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1: Nea Radio.
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3: I hope it's
2: I think
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through the wind and the rain and the snow. 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